0: With cool air moving in behind that cold front, our temperatures will be really comfortable over the next few days. We may get a shower or thunderstorm overnight. We're in the low 60s. And then tomorrow's high, only about 70. Slight chance of a shower or two in the afternoon and partly cloudy. For Tuesday, mix of sun and clouds, upper 60s. I'm meteorologist Steve Hamilton.
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0: with cool air moving in behind that cold front, our temperatures will be really comfortable over the next few days. We may get a shower or thunderstorm overnight. We're in the low 60s. And then tomorrow's high, only about 70. Slight chance of a shower or two in the afternoon and partly cloudy. For Tuesday, mix of sun and clouds, upper 60s. I'm meteorologist Steve Hamilton.
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1: With cool air moving in behind that cold front, our temperatures will be really comfortable over the next few days. We may get a shower or thunderstorm overnight. We're in the low 60s. And then tomorrow's high, only about 70. Slight chance of a shower or two in the afternoon and partly cloudy. For Tuesday, mix of sun and clouds, upper 60s. I'm meteorologist Steve Hamilton.
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0: With cool air moving in behind that cold front, our temperatures will be really comfortable over the next few days. We may get a shower or thunderstorm overnight. We're in the low 60s. And then tomorrow's high, only about 70. Slight chance of a shower or two in the afternoon and partly cloudy. For Tuesday, mix of sun and clouds, upper 60s. I'm meteorologist Steve Hamilton.
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0: With cool air moving in behind that cold front, our temperatures will be really comfortable over the next few days. We may get a shower or thunderstorm overnight. We're in the low 60s. And then tomorrow's high, only about 70. Slight chance of a shower or two in the afternoon and partly cloudy. For Tuesday, mix of sun and clouds, upper 60s. I'm meteorologist Steve Hamilton.
1: It's a double shot weekend. 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
1: With cool air moving in behind that cold front, our temperatures will be really comfortable over the next few days. We may get a shower or thunderstorm overnight. We're in the low 60s. And then tomorrow's high, only about 70. Slight chance of a shower or two in the afternoon and partly cloudy. For Tuesday, mix of sun and clouds, upper 60s. I'm meteorologist Steve Hamilton.
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1: With cool air moving in behind that cold front, our temperatures will be really comfortable over the next few days. We may get a shower or thunderstorm overnight. We're in the low 60s. And then tomorrow's high, only about 70. Slight chance of a shower or two in the afternoon and partly cloudy. For Tuesday, mix of sun and clouds, upper 60s. I'm meteorologist Steve Hamilton.
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1: With cool air moving in behind that cold front, our temperatures will be really comfortable over the next few days. We may get a shower or thunderstorm overnight. We're in the low 60s. And then tomorrow's high, only about 70. Slight chance of a shower or two in the afternoon and partly cloudy. For Tuesday, mix of sun and clouds, upper 60s. I'm meteorologist Steve Hamilton.
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1: With cool air moving in behind that cold front, our temperatures will be really comfortable over the next few days. We may get a shower or thunderstorm overnight. We're in the low 60s. And then tomorrow's high, only about 70. Slight chance of a shower or two in the afternoon and partly cloudy. For Tuesday, mix of sun and clouds, upper 60s. I'm meteorologist Steve Hamilton.
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1: With cool air moving in behind that cold front, our temperatures will be really comfortable over the next few days. We may get a shower or thunderstorm overnight. We're in the low 60s. And then tomorrow's high, only about 70. Slight chance of a shower or two in the afternoon and partly cloudy. For Tuesday, mix of sun and clouds, upper 60s. I'm meteorologist Steve Hamilton.
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1: We will have some patchy areas of fog this morning, a few scattered showers from time to time. The cloud cover sticking with us with a high in the upper 60s to around 70 and a light north wind. Maybe some light rain into this evening and overnight down to 58. Widespread clouds throughout the day on Tuesday with a high 68. Partly cloudy and low 50s later on tonight. I'm meteorologist Dan Holliday.
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0: Ooh, taking that slow ride with Foghat, and you're cruising with Cadle. Good morning, Middle America. Grab your coffee, buckle up, and hold on tight. Lots of killer classic rock on the way. Cheap Trick and GNR right after this.
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2: We will have some patchy areas of fog this morning, a few scattered showers from time to time, the cloud cover sticking with us with a high in the upper 60s to around 70 and a light north wind. Maybe some light rain into this evening and overnight down to 58. Widespread clouds throughout the day on Tuesday with a high 68, partly cloudy and low 50s later on tonight. I'm meteorologist Dan Holliday.
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0: Come on, man. We all had that girl we hoped we'd see in a centerfold one day. Me personally, well, mine was my ninth grade English teacher.
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0: 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Where you at, Miss Johnson? 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
8: 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They say the 37-year tradition remains the priority, and they're already looking ahead. 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Dr. Andre Arsenault says awareness matters because prostate cancer is often highly treatable when caught early. About 1 in 8 men in the U.S. will face a diagnosis. Screenings run September 25th and 26th at Mosaic Life Care's Cancer Center for men 50 and older. 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Each youth paired with a licensed adult, learning safe, proper techniques. State officials stress the experience comes first. Taking a deer is a bonus. And if one is harvested, it must be reported through Iowa's system. 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

0: 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That's AC/DC, and we're cruising with Foreigner next.
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2: We will have some patchy areas of fog this morning, a few scattered showers from time to time, the cloud cover sticking with us with a high in the upper 60s to around 70 and a light north wind. Maybe some light rain into this evening and overnight down to 58. Widespread clouds throughout the day on Tuesday with a high 68, partly cloudy and low 50s later on tonight. I'm meteorologist Dan Holliday.
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0: Ooh, we're always living on the edge. That's Aerosmith, and I've got a long set of killer classic rock coming up. She don't give a damn about her bad reputation. Joan Jett kicking it off when we come back.
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2: St. Joseph's Southside Fall Festival has wrapped up, and organizers are calling it another success, even with weather getting in the way. They say the turnout and community spirit helped carry the event across the finish line, keeping a 37-year tradition intact. If you want to pitch in, organizers say volunteers are welcome for cleanup and future events through their Facebook page. Mosaic Life Care is offering free prostate cancer screenings in September, pushing early detection as prostate cancer hits about 1 in 8 men in the U.S. Dr. Andre Arsenault says awareness matters, and he notes the disease is highly treatable when caught early. Screenings run September 25th and 26th at Mosaic Life Care's Cancer Center. Men 50 and older can register online. Nearly 10,000 young hunters are out in Iowa for the youth deer season, running from September 19th to October 4th. It's a mentor setup. Each youth teams with a licensed adult, learning safe, proper techniques. The aim is a good experience in the field. Taking a deer is a bonus. Any harvest has to be reported through the state system. For news online, check out stjosephpost.com.
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0: they're hard to handle. That's the Black Crowes, and you are cruising with Cato, man. I'm digging on that one. I dig on Otis Redding's version, too, but that blues in the Black Crowes with a little bit of rock, can't beat it. Living life in the fast lane. When we come back, it's the Eagles.
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2: We will have some patchy areas of fog this morning, a few scattered showers from time to time, the cloud cover sticking with us with a high in the upper 60s to around 70 and a light north wind. Maybe some light rain into this evening and overnight down to 58. Widespread clouds throughout the day on Tuesday with a high 68. Partly cloudy and low 50s later on tonight. I'm meteorologist Dan Holliday.
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0: you might think I'm crazy, and you might just be right on that one.
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0: Oh, thanks a lot, Scoob. That was The Cars, and I've got a long set of killer classic rock coming up, kicking it off with Poison. So hold on tight. You're cruising with Cadle.
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6: 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They say the turnout and community spirit kept the 37-year tradition on track. 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Mosaic Life Care is stepping up with free prostate cancer screenings in September, pushing early detection for a disease that affects about 1 in 8 men in the U.S. Dr. Andre Arsenault says awareness and screening matter because prostate cancer is highly treatable when caught early. Screenings run September 25th and 26th at Mosaic Life Care's Cancer Center. Men 50 and older can register online. Iowa's youth deer season is underway, drawing about 10,000 young hunters from September 19th through October 4. 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Make it positive. 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A harvested deer is a bonus. Any take must be reported through Iowa's system. For news online, check out stjosephpost.com.
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What's up, Middle America? You're cruising with Cadle, and is it sacrilegious to say, you know, Bob Dylan's cool and all, but I like GNR's version a whole lot better? Here's Knocking on Heaven's Door.

0: It's the Foo Fighters, and you are cruising with Cadel. Hold on tight. We're going to head to the LaGrange with that little old band from Texas next.
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2: Quite a bit of cloudiness lingering for today with the cooler temperatures and maybe a passing shower or two, or highs are in the low 70s. Overnight low eventually falling to about 55, a lingering shower through early tonight. Cloudy for tomorrow and a couple of degrees cooler. Highs range for the mid to upper 60s. Sunny Wednesday, the high upper 60s. I'm meteorologist Jennifer Naramore.
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0: Bringing on through to the other side. That's The Doors, and my time is up. You've been cruising with Cadle. 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Take care of yourself, your family, your friends. 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
0: I know you do. Gonna leave you with a long set of killer classic rock, kicking it off with the Black Crowes. We're out of here. 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

0: St. Joe's Classic Rock Station, KY102. Setting you up for a full day of success, not just some of it. I am Darren Dunn. Stick around. More of what you want on the way next. What can you expect out of me today? Well, we'll take a look at that daily schedule later this hour. Get you some wow. Talk about what it is. Get the ever-changing game, the name game, and the quiz question all here today with Darren Dunn.
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2: Quite a bit of cloudiness lingering for today with the cooler temperatures and maybe a passing shower or two, or highs are in the low 70s. Overnight low eventually falling to about 55, a lingering shower through early tonight. Cloudy for tomorrow and a couple of degrees cooler. Highs range for the mid to upper 60s. Sunny Wednesday, the high upper 60s. I'm meteorologist Jennifer Naramore.
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asleep. 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

0: St. Joe's Classic Rock Station, KY102. Let's take a look at that daily schedule. I am Darren Dunn. Rush on the way next. Yes, how is your daily schedule? Mine goes something like this. 9 a.m., exhausted. Noon, exhausted. 5 p.m., exhausted. 12:47 a.m., if Cinderella's shoe fit perfectly, how entire nation did it fall off?
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0: KY102. Time for some wow. Whoa. Whoa, whoa. Those words of wisdom. I am Darren Dunn, Led Zeppelin, on the way next. There comes a point in every afternoon when coffee feels irresponsible, but wine feels premature. And that's a very difficult 11 minutes.
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2: Quite a bit of cloudiness lingering for today with the cooler temperatures and maybe a passing shower or two, or highs are in the low 70s. Overnight low eventually falling to about 55, a lingering shower through early tonight. Cloudy for tomorrow and a couple of degrees cooler. Highs range for the mid to upper 60s. Sunny Wednesday, the high upper 60s. I'm meteorologist Jennifer Naramore.
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What it is versus what it's like. Coming up after Jimi Hendrix. Right now, it's Toto.

0: Rocking the Heartland, KY102. What it is versus what it's like. Darren Dunn alongside you, ZZ Top, on the way next. What it is having a toddler. What it's like having a blender without a lid.
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0: rocking the heartland, KY102. The ever-changing game, also known as. I am Darren Dunn, Alice in Chains on the way next. Today is Miniature Golf Day. Miniature golf is also known as what?
1: Putt-putt.
0: Yeah, that is it. Who is this?
1: This is Nancy.
0: All right, Nancy, any good at putt-putt?
1: No.
0: No, okay, which means you're terrible at golf, huh?
1: Yeah. that would be a safe assumption.
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3: Quite a bit of cloudiness lingering for today with the cooler temperatures and maybe a passing shower or two, or highs are in the low 70s. Overnight low eventually falling to about 55, a lingering shower through early tonight. Cloudy for tomorrow and a couple of degrees cooler. Highs range for the mid to upper 60s. Sunny Wednesday, the high upper 60s. I'm meteorologist Jennifer Naramore.
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0: St. Joe's Classic Rock Station, KY102. The name game, celebrity bio. I am Darren Dunn. Journey on the way next. Looking for someone born September 21st, 1971 in Dallas, Texas. Stands at 6 foot, known for that drawling voice, and once dated Drew Barrymore.
1: Is it Luke Wilson?
0: That is him, yes. Who is this?
1: Clarissa Pritchard.
0: All right, now it seems Luke has a famous brother, yes?
1: I don't know. That one, I don't know.
0: You don't know? You don't know Owen Wilson?
1: Owen Wilson? I was wondering that.
0: Who do you like better between the two?
1: Owen.
2: Even if you strip it all away. It still sounds great. But we won't be mad if you throw some guitar in there too.
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A handful of people do not have this in their fridge. We'll do the quiz question after Bon Jovi. Right now, Queen.

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0: Rockin' the Heartland, KY102. Quiz question time with Darren Dunn, Twisted Sister, on the way next. Only about 6% of people do not have this in their fridge right now.
1: Milk.
0: Nope, not milk.
2: Is it mustard?
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1: Eggs.
0: Nope, not eggs.
2: Is it ketchup?
0: There you go, the ketchup, yes. Who's this?
2: Clarissa Bridgerd.
0: All right, Clarissa, what about you? You got ketchup in the fridge?
2: Yes, two bottles, actually.
0: Two bottles, okay. Making sure at least one of them's still good, huh?
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4: Pretty gloomy out there for the rest of our Monday. Overcast, maybe a passing shower. At our high temperature, right around 70. Slim chance for wet weather lingering tonight. Otherwise, pretty cloudy out there. We've got the clouds around on Tuesday for the first day of fall. Overnight lows are dropping to the upper 50s and our Tuesday high, upper 60s. I'm meteorologist Jennifer Naramore.
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0: St. Joe's Classic Rock Station, KY102. Closing things out with a million-dollar idea. I am Darren Dunn, Foreigner, on the way next. 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
0: That's it. 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

0: 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Journey on the way, Aerosmith, Thin Lizzy on deck, I've got that. I've also got some cool stuff from Tom Petty.
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2: Pretty gloomy out there for the rest of our Monday. Overcast, maybe a passing shower at our high temperature right around 70. Slim chance for wet weather lingering tonight. Otherwise, pretty cloudy out there. We've got the clouds around on Tuesday for the first day of fall. Overnight lows are dropping to the upper 50s and our Tuesday high upper 60s. I'm meteorologist Jennifer Naramore.

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0: St. Joe's Classic Rock, KY102. There's Tom Petty on the Uncle Dave Radio Show. My top 10 Tom Petty songs that I love. Tomorrow, they just had National Love Your Lunch Day, all right? That was yesterday. National Wife Appreciation Day, too. A 33-year-old stonemason in Tennessee named Jose has millions of followers. His main content in social media, sharing the awesomeness that his wife packs his lunch.
1: My wife put me lunch, and your wife no put you no lunch. 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
1: Another Jarrito Gomez. I buy with my wife 3 other day at dollar store. That's a salsa? Salsa?
0: That guy's pretty cool. I bet his wife loves him. Life. Yeah, I bet his wife loves him for life. I'll tell you what. Bon Jovi on the way, Green Day, Black Rose, Boston coming up.
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We're kicking out some hardcore, loving it, classic rock kind of thing. You know what I'm talking about, because I don't.

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1: Boston wrapping up another long set of classic rock. CCR on the way, Queen, Steve Miller. I'll get you some Scorps, too, next.
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3: Pretty gloomy out there for the rest of our Monday. Overcast, maybe a passing shower. At our high temperature, right around 70. Slim chance for wet weather lingering tonight. Otherwise, pretty cloudy out there. We've got the clouds around on Tuesday for the first day of fall. Overnight lows are dropping to the upper 50s and our Tuesday high, upper 60s. I'm meteorologist Jennifer Naramore.
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1: Edgar Winter Group on the Uncle Dave Radio Show. Andrew Garfield is starring as a leader of a rebellion against King Richard II in the uprising. Now, this film's story takes place in the 1300s, but Garfield supports modern interpretation of his themes.
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0: St. Joe's Classic Rock, KY102. Ozzy wrapping up another long set. Ed Sheeran opened his concert in Philly on Saturday. He was apologizing to fans for making mistakes. His tour was thrust into controversy earlier this week and saying the situation in Gaza is catastrophic and unjustifiable. And that threw it all into a big tizzy. Macklemore got kicked off the tour. A bunch of people quit. Yes. It's politics. It shouldn't be on stage. Billy Idol, Def Leppard, Led Zeppelin next.
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2: Pretty gloomy out there for the rest of our Monday. Overcast, maybe a passing shower. At our high temperature, right around 70. Slim chance for wet weather lingering tonight. Otherwise, pretty cloudy out there. We've got the clouds around on Tuesday for the first day of fall. Overnight lows are dropping to the upper 50s and our Tuesday high, upper 60s. I'm meteorologist Jennifer Naramore.
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1: Linkin Park, In the End, wrapping up another long set of classic rock. Alice in Chains on the way. We'll get you Pink Floyd, the Ramones, and Rush. That'll kick off our ride home.
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1: Blue Oyster Cult wrapping up another long set of classic rock. 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
3: Keeping it gloomy out there for the early morning time, overcast and maybe a couple of showers lingering or a little drizzle too, and our lows are into the upper 50s. First day of autumn time on Tuesday, we've got the clouds around and cooler temperatures into the upper 60s. Plenty of sunshine returning for Wednesday into Thursday too. Highs are at 70. I'm meteorologist Jennifer Naramore.
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We continue a more Music Monday with a very true story. The names have been changed to protect the innocent, right? Neil Young,

0: St. Joe's Classic Rock, KY102. 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
3: Keeping it gloomy out there for the early morning time, overcast, and maybe a couple of showers lingering or a little drizzle too, and our lows are into the upper 50s. First day of autumn time on Tuesday, we've got the clouds around and cooler temperatures into the upper 60s. Plenty of sunshine returning for Wednesday into Thursday too. Highs are at 70. I'm meteorologist Jennifer Naramore.

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We're cracking along, set of classic rock. I can still remember when I bought this cassette, I would plug my Walkman in to a little amplifier, and we would run it in my buddy's truck and listen to it driving down the street. Here's Yes Now.

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1: 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All right, that does it for me. It is the Uncle Dave Radio Show. Bam Bam's in next. He's got Twisted Sister, R.E.M., ZZ Top. 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